Hey, Habibi. 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

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You the only one that know what I do like. 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

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Hope you watching your back. 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

0: with that, like I'm with that. Hope you watching your back.
1: I'll be gone.
0: Watch
1: my back, stay gone. I don't know how they come.
0: I'll be watching.
1: Yeah. Get your life, get back. First bet, not miss that. Tell me if you with that.
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1: What were you doing today then?
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0: Hey, hold up, hold up, hold up, wait. You thought you was fucking with who?
1: Fucking with who?
0: Bitch, please.